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Fall off what? I ain't seen the horse. Called your bluff, better cite the source. Fame ain't something that I need no more.

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1: 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Go on at your knees, baby, shake it to the max. Will the DJ please turn up the bass to the max? Please just rewind, let me shake it to the max.

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0: Einfach gut Fritze. We were staring down disaster.